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0: happy Friday night to you. That is the band Knitting with Here Comes on 90.9 The Bridge. Nine Inch Nails with Down In It before that from their 1989 release Pretty Hate Machine. And on the way, we're going to hear from Afghan Wigs. Got our artist of the week this week, Phoebe Bridgers, with music from her brand new album just dropped today. Also, Avalanche is right after this featuring Jamie XX. It's every single weekend on The Bridge.
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His album All Set the Bone on the Horizon. It's going to be coming out this fall. That is Greg Freeman with Indu. Brand new music discovery here on The Bridge. LaRue up next with Bulletproof.

Music from Death Cab for Cutie with Stone Over Water from their brand new album, I Built You a Tower, into the 11 o'clock hour here on The Bridge from Genesis Owusu now. It's Death Cult Zombie.

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They just got through having a huge Americana Music and Arts Festival at the beginning of the month. Can't wait to see what they come up with next. It's Making Movies with Brave Enough, Cat King, and Me Like Bees before that, as our long set continues on this Saturday morning. We'll hear from Black Creatures and Get Up Kids on the way, but now, Waxahachie, New Mama. This is Much Ado About Nothing on 90.9 The Bridge.

That is Get Up Kids with 10 Minutes on 90.9 The Bridge. Jim Suptick from the Get Up Kids came in not too long ago with his buddies from another band.

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Claire Adams, Janky, and Various Blonde to round out the top of the 8 o'clock hour for you on The Bridge as we celebrate 816 Day tomorrow, but we're doing it all weekend long. Nothing but local artists for the next

0: That is Sweeping Promises, wrapping up another long set of Local 909 on this 816 celebration weekend. Coming up on Wednesday night, we will have for you another early show over at Boulevard Beer Hall. Every Wednesday, that's where you can find us, with doors at 6, show at 7, food and beverage available for purchase. It's all ages and it is completely free. On Wednesday, Marty Bush will be performing for you. In our next set, we'll hear from, how about Kate Cosentino, who had a new album release show just last night at Record Bar. We'll throw in some David George, and Landline with Townie Song is next. 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

Pure Ecstasy starting off the 9 o'clock hour for you on 90.9 The Bridge as we celebrate 816 Day all weekend long, highlighting local artists throughout the weekend. You'll hear from New Black City coming up, Maria Ramos, who was just recently in town for a 909 session when she performed for FanFest. Now, though, other Americans. This is Kinkwave on The Bridge.

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I'm going straight to hell. Driving and crying live. 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I'm rolling down the line. Driving and crying. 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

0: She was just recently in the Bridge Studios for the 8160 with Chris Agarian. You can find that episode on the app and bridge909.org. Just look for the On Demand. That is The Babe Gabe with Futuristic Lovers. Dragon in 3, Seiko, and Kian Byrne as this long set officially wraps up. Another one on the way featuring Kemet Coleman, Katie Guillen and the Girls, and Jazz is next.
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0: 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In our next set, we will hear from Antennas Up, we'll hear from Kevin Morby and Hamilton Lighthouser, and then we'll hear from Jass and the Boys after a quick message of support.
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Black Star Kids start off the 2 o'clock hour with Sex Appeal. Coming up is Elders. We'll hear from Kangaroo Knife Fight. And now Lava Dreams with Thirsty on 90.9 The Bridge.

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She recently just had a free performance down at CPKC Landing. That is Melissa Etheridge, Coming Home. Come to My Window, of course, the name of that track. Mason Gentry right before that. And I have to say, there's something about Josh Berwanger music that I love. And I don't think he's doing this project anymore, but it was definitely one of my favorites. I thought it was a fantastic album. Gemini Parks, Animals, on 90.9 The Bridge on our 816 weekend.

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0: Antithesis, that is Guild, wrapping up a long set with Black Light Animals, Flora from Kansas, and Lyle Strickland, another long set officially done, but another one right around the corner with Hilux, My Brothers and Sisters, and Colby Bates on deck before we hit the 4 o'clock hour. 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If you haven't stopped by, there's a chance for you to pick up tickets for Mo at Knuckleheads, Flatland Cavalry at Starlight, Planet Anime in town next weekend at Bartle Hall. 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Also just recently added, OAR with Gavin DeGraw and KT Tunstall at Starlight, Benson Boone at T-Mobile Center, Jack Johnson with Lake Street Dive at Morton Amphitheater, and Undertale, the Determination Symphony at the Kauffman Center on September 1st. 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You can find more info and throw your name in on the app and bridge909.org.
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Ah, the number of times I've given Crutch my money over the years. That is Everything Falls in Place, starting off the 4 o'clock hour on listener-supported 90.9 The Bridge, taking this weekend to celebrate 816 Day, and of course, the incredible music we have in our community. We'll hear from Calvin Arsenia, Honest Abe, and Kemet Coleman coming up, but now it's Noise FM on The Bridge.

0: That is Various Blonde with Obtuse, wrapping up another long set for you on this 816 weekend. You heard Marcus Lewis Big Band before that, Shiner and Shy Boys. Coming up at 6 o'clock, we'll have a new episode of Sonic Spectrum, followed at 8 by The Z Show with Skylar and Go DJ at 10 with Q. And then tomorrow morning, Alt Latino, All Songs Considered, Shiro's Michael Atchison takes over for 2 full hours of Revival, and then Tiny Desk Radio afterhand. 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Before I get out of the way, we'll hear from Sam Wells, Yes You Are, and Olivia Fox with Across the Water is next.
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0: Athens, Georgia band I Am the World Trade Center with No Expectations. It's from their 2004 album, The Cover-Up. And All We Are opened the set with the track Youth. After the break, music from the Dirt Bombs and A Tribe Called Quest.
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0: Welcome back to Sonic Spectrum. I'm Robert Moore. One of the most interesting shows I caught at the old Record Bar location was an odd St. Paddy's Day show where a tent was set up in the parking lot for the non-Irish bill. On it were Old Time Religion, who are always a bizarre and wonderful thing to catch, and a band out of Washington, D.C. known as the Apes, a bombastic guitarless quartet. They dominated the stage, and I became a forever fan. The album they were touring on at the time was titled Ghost Games, and from that album, this is the tune, GRF.

Kraftwerk with Airwaves from the 1975 album Radioactivity. The Stranglers before that with Strange Little Girl. 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